0: that it poses a risk to others. Classified it as a weapon and that it poses a risk to others.
1: Radio Anonymous.

In this game of quantum physics, and I'm so goddamn attractive, like melting magnets, my energy's refracted, multiplying, growing with each passing experience. I only exist so I can have an audience. Age of Aquarius, white noise, delirious, filtering frequencies just so you can hear me. Solipsistic, and I'm following.

lightning has been around for a long, long time. Lightning might have been the origin of life on Earth, in fact. In the primordial soup, it might have created the chemicals from which life evolved.

It's a very rare phenomenon. Something which happens once in a blue moon. At least I tend to believe that something is going on. Something we don't understand, but something real.

If I have to go, you know, and when God calls me home, if I have to go, I'd rather go by one just major bolt of lightning, and then maybe I can be up there running the lightning machine, see?

0: a bus.
1: How do we turn you on?
0: I've never done this before.
2: Uh-oh. Somebody's coming.

0: does the scouter say about his power level?
1: It's over 9,000!
0: What, 9,000? There's no way that can be right!

Plastic and Announcement System welcomes you to the Radio Anomalous. Remember, have a secure day.